0: La Oficial 94.9 FM.
1: All right, everybody, come on. It's time to get this party started right. You know what I'm saying? CC Cash coming at you, 1998.

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1: Olha, chega de Guna. Senta, gente, me tira, chega, raco, tira, tu chama, pô, ó, chama,
2: 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chama, chama, chama, chama, chama, chama, chama, chama, chama, chama, chama, chama, chama, chama, chama, chama, chama, chama, chama, chama, chama, chama, chama, chama, chama, chama, chama, chama, 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